delete, beep, beep, beep. Your insurance is high, but my price is cheap. Look at the man.

this is one thing that I was going to wait a while before we talked about. Maybe we'll talk about it now so you can think about it. Because we all have to make some kind of plans for ourselves. It's a free concert from now on.

frightened of time, and then you're holding on. You see devils tearing your life away.